0: I think so. I'll be clear. This is unfounded.
1: Beautiful.

0: want to take her clothes off. 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
1: Copy. Where'd you say this was at?
0: Right there at the front door of Dollar Tree.
1: I'm at Toss Paper.
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1: Yeah,
0: 32-32 Creek Road. Have lines down across to the car. That's the 2114.

Liberty Control 64, 64, members respond, Nellis, 32, Fort Creek Road, lines down across the vehicle, 2115.

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1: In route 2116, address 32 Fort Creek Road in Ellis. I'm about to get there in the same building where the post office is. I have a drop service line down on top of the car next to the dark, and the fridge will catch a car on fire. Also, close to the apartment building. 4.
0: 10 and 4. Can you go ahead and notify AP, please?
1: Yeah, my partner's already on the phone with him.
0: 10-4, thank you.

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0: Myself and 7, have we clear from CAMC?
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0: Yeah, you can get marked off.
1: Yeah, boy. 2133.

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0: 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Go ahead. Yeah, the car at 2870 Ridgeview Nails Road. Have a process.
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We're going to be here at Bricktown. 2849 439 0570. If you can try that again, you're breaking out. 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And it is 439 0570. Only 344.

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2: Mary, you can hear.
0: Well, I copied Mary Kinder. What was the DOB?
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0: 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I can't find the license on her, but it's -129.
1: Everyone, thank you.

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1: Yeah.

0: Good.
1: Did Rod probably say it was a male? Correct.
0: Yeah, 10-4. 6-7, blue jeans, no shirt. And typical apparel for Madison this time of night.
1: 10-4, so one. So far, the only individual I've seen is Miss Wall there. I'll still be in the area here. A few minutes.

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0: Three 24.

1240, one route. 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
1: Where now?
0: Yeah, 743. Be responding to 92 Fifth Avenue. 56-year-old male, chest pain, shortness of breath. Should be the house directly across from Wendy's. Across the tracks.

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1: I only asked what the house description was, up the description I gave us. 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
0: 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It'll be a red and white trailer.
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0: I was going to say, like, I believe that we're on scene.
1: Yep, that's it.

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1: Thirty-one. 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
2: 17,
1: control. Same traffic.
2: Good.
3: I have a call pending a welfare check and I asked for.
4: Fourteen control on duty. Control, give that welfare check to 14. He can, he's probably the closest.
3: Copy. Control 14.
4: Go ahead.
3: That welfare check's at 638 Casey Fort Road. I'm Melissa Short. Said that one of our employees did not show up to work yesterday. He was by himself. He's in his early 60s. He's unaware to answer the phone. I just want somebody to check on him. So it's unusual for him. The male's name is Todd Shumbura.
5: Six, thank you, Joel. On duty.
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0: We'll be transporting this patient to BMH per his request.
1: Yeah, where is it?

0: 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Interrupt. Interrupt at 818, be responding to 318 Stringer Branch Road. 73-year-old male, shortness of breath. Does have cardiac history with a pacemaker, but not have chest pain. Also, are you guys going to be ALS today or BALS?
1: BALS first half, BALS second half.
0: 10-4, 8-9.

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0: The numerics you give me is that gentleman's sister. His numerics are going to be 717 Casey Fork. You hadn't started yet. She's not been feeling well. We can't get him to come to the door. We're trying to get into the house now.
1: I'll start that way. They are going to be coming from Danville. It's going to be a little bit longer.
0: Danville.

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0: Temple Brewers line, 717 Casey Fork Road. Originally a welfare check. Law enforcement came in by the EMS, the sister, say today he wasn't feeling well and he's not been coming to the door. Control to 14.
1: Go ahead.
0: You have traffic rules.

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0: 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Are you guys going to be ALS 6?
1: Affirmative. We're going to be ALS.

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1: San Diego, they all have six.
0: I'm not sure if they're ALS or not. I think that most trucks are ALS 24.
1: Yeah.

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1: Morning again.
0: Transporting Thomas.
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0: Sorry, everyone. 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
1: 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Yeah, we got an accident up here at the Benjamin Price Bridge.
0: Okay, I just get these dogs around.

0: 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Been here, Price Breeze on the signal 6.
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0: What's your location?
1: I'm sitting here at the office.
0: Yeah, I got a call at Sylvester. They're requesting you. Amanda Coon.
1: What's it about?
0: I'm not really sure the husband or whatever he is called. Because Amanda can't call 911 apparently because she's out on bond for a false report. They're calling because of Jeff Atkins lives with Amanda and stole some stuff out of the house. The caller doesn't really know much. Because Amanda won't call.

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0: 6 and control.
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0: Go ahead and clear that for now. I talked to the individual. He said she just keeps calling to complain and then gets mad and hangs up the phone. 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He said she's just calling to complain. Let's just go ahead and clear that for now.
1: Yeah, well, I will.

0: 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I'll be 10-6 at Magic's report for a minute.
1: Not working.

10-10, be responding to 76 Strawberry Lane, 74-year-old female, shortness of breath, dehydrated, Bill White, double up.

0: 16 to 14.
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0: When you give me, get a minute, will you give me a call? 16 to 14, just report.

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1: We're going to turn around 1044. 40 you're responding to Ghost Creek. Address is 184 Redwood Lane. Redwood Lane cuts across the creek. Should be a single by tan and green trailer. Have a 76-year-old male, nausea, vomiting. I'm not feeling very good. 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
1: Jet Force Smith, 515 Main Street, City Family Care. 50-year-old female, chest pain, swelling, breath, nausea, vomiting.

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0: I'm not sure if it's still in progress. It's a possible DVP violation. But nothing occurred at the moment.
1: All right. Just hold that. All units will be tied up for a few minutes on Rock Creek.

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2: 16 to unit 1 or 2.
0: 16 to unit 1 or 2.
2: Go ahead. Give it. I got an open door at this garage. That's the truck confirmed. Doors unlocked. You want to go in?
1: 21 control. We're loaded transporting then.
0: 10-11-30.

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0: 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It'll be on a 1990 Chevy truck. And from what I can tell, it's valid, negative NCIC.
1: Therefore.

Country Route 12-8, call you're going to respond to Madison. Address is 10606 Washington Avenue. Have an elderly male, unknown age, rising, he has fallen. That's all the information that the caller could give me. Her husband will have to check on him. I advise, if they find anything else out, to call me back.

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1: Clear via Mikesburg.
0: 10-4, clear, 12-15, good.
1: We're going to be transporting one to St. Mary's.
2: 12-15. Hey, control, we're on scene.
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1: 16. 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Vessels are.
2: And then
1: we're actually over in a lot where the buses are.
2: Damn, we'll pass the marathon.

0: 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Control is clear and back in service with refusal AMA. 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
1: And about 12:37, Beers Honda 60, Blacktop Camp Road. 46-year-old female, flu-like symptoms, has a fever of 100, submit one house. 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

0: 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We are on scene.
1: Okay,

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1: 10-4 and around at 1259 in the area of 3870 County French Road. A report of a camper fire, lost connection with the caller, so no call back. And also no response to 400 yet.
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1: In route 1302, we're in the area of 3870 Trace Branch Road. We crossed or near that address. The camper fire.

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2: Four six calls in the rock.
1: Control way top three.
3: I see.
1: Did you copy 811 traffic? He just got on scene to the camper pulling off.
4: 10-4. Did they have a truck and route?
3: 811, 456. Go ahead. I'm on the scene here. It's Bo and Bob.

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1: One control, hold that for me.

Maybe don't make this in 20 respond. 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Sick person. 1346. Control 20 respond. 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
1: En route 1349, be responding to 224 Country Road, State at Rockery. 71-year-old male, nausea, vomiting, dehydrated, history of strokes. He's at the last house on the right, green van in the driveway.

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0: And you get a hold of dispatch, and there's a couple calls can be handled there by phone. 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
1: Yeah, man. I get it.
0: 10.
1: I'm just north of you here, too. 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
0: 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I don't know if you're still doing whatever or not. I can hold it for a little bit. It's probably important.
1: Yeah, just hold that. I'll call her later.

0: Right, Tim.
1: 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And then I tried a couple times on the one at Bob White, and no answer. So you can clear it, too.
0: Yeah, 14 or 14, 13.

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1: Yeah, go ahead with it.
0: Papa 3, Foxtrot Lima. 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

0: Control 12.
1: Go ahead.
0: So let me get back to an aerial thing. You are from Reedy, Pennsylvania on a 1996 Jeep. And I can tell you every pound negative the IC.
1: Yeah, we're thinking.

0: four.
1: Yeah. And
0: where are you guys at right
1: now? I just stopped and talked to them down there going someplace I'm going. One of you guys got across Newport. Okay, I turn around. Keep going the way you're going, 14 off. Swing around the other way.

0: 12 to 14. When you go through Danville, slow down, keep an eye on most of the gas stations and see if you see that four-wheeler.
1: Danville.

0: 1 to 14.
1: Okay.
0: You just want to go to the dispatch there and get that entered into NCIC. You'll probably have to call the prosecutor and get the okay for surrounding states.
1: And for, did they ever verify if the car was still with her or not?
0: 10-4 it is.

0: Control 40, Warren County.
1: 1541. 1 to 10. If you can just check around the office, around town there, just in case he went that way, I don't think he's going to that.
2: Yes, sir.
3: Fifteen and one, I'm at the office if you need anything.
1: 10-4, thank you.

0: Sì.60 is clear of Boone in returning.
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0: Okay. 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
1: Oh, what do you have?
0: 9 of 9, Randy Rose, have a domestic with Haley Brown and Andrew Gerald. Guy that has been physical. Caller is on his way there. She's supposed to hit mouth.
1: So the third party call, somebody on the way to check on him.
0: The guy Eugene Butner is. I received a call from there, and the guy on the phone said he butt dialed us. I said, everything all right? He said, yeah. Let me get this call here about it.
1: Okay. What's the name on again?
0: Andrew Gerald and Haley Bryant.
1: That's probably being around.
0: If we're moving across, they'll need a backup one domestic, Grammy.
1: I'm good control. We've got a couple guys here.
0: 10-4. Grammy Grove is just right off of 6 Mile Road.
1: When you said number 9,
0: 10-4. Well, it should be the very first one on the left as soon as you start down in there.
1: That's a couple.

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1: Sorry, you won't.
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1: I'll read it at 16:03.

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0: 345. 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It's at 9090 Kirby Lane. Our Ronnie Broadnax rising at Susan Castle took his keys and a programmer to his truck.
1: April.

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0: Trout made it funny. He shuts it around.
1: 1627, you're responding to 21 Ellis Branch Road. It's a great trailer. 83 old Alfred and all over the place.

0: Australia.
1: We'll be clear from here, Bray.
0: That's Kurt 1649. Go ahead.
1: If you can note on the log, the female was the aggressor. Male was advised of his domestic violence rights. We'll be clear.
0: I had to email that form to T-Mobile. Should be hearing something here pretty soon.
1: 10-4. Just let me know as soon as you hear.

Control 40, we're in route. En route at 1631, they respond to 123 Friendship Lane, big gray house, 63 old male, shortness of breath. See, he's out of the hurt, clean breeze.

0: 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I'll try 20.
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0: 554. 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I'll be 1638.
1: 33-14.
2: Yeah.
1: I'm not sure if it's the guy y'all's looking for. There's a guy on a four wheeler faded. Here at the Exxon in Danville. Fred looks like a faded red, bigger guy, never met him, seen him before. Tattoo on his forearms, goatee. Probably 250, 300 plus.
3: Yeah, keep an eye on him if you don't care. Sounds like him. Is he going back with him?
1: Negative, he's getting gas at the moment.
3: You get him before he gets on the four-wheeler. Cooper and him should be right there beside him.
1: Yeah, they're pulling out now.

0: 17-1, it wasn't him.
1: Was not him.
0: 10-4.
1: 10-4.

0: 14 and unit 12.
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0: Hey, can you send me that picture and send it to 33 as well?
1: It'll be a minute there. I don't have service right yet.
0: That's fine. Thank you.
1: Sixty-seven control.

0: Let's go, VM unit. Read you. Control, what do you got? At 15, Mossy Lane off of Region Hollow has a now verbal dimension between a Timothy Barker and a Beverly Paris. He's wanting to leave and he don't want to leave. 10-4 slid away from the office up here.
1: Ken Tony, Officer Damble.
0: Perfect. 67, connect stack.
1: Not really. So, bender. Both parties are still there. Light arguing.
2: 5-5-4-67. If you want to take that domestic, I'll take care of that bender.
0: For sure.
2: Control, you can show me a route from Julian. Where is it going to be at now?
1: Man. It's going to be at Christie's there, side peeking.

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0: 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There's a disabled vehicle. Somebody changing a tire on 119 southbound just before the Rock Creek intersection.
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0: Can you give me a public service?
1: Can't force anybody.

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0: Bay Moral.
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2: 4, 7, 8. File 5-4 control. I was on the car for that. Do you have anything, Penny?
1: Negative.

0: 1-554.
1: Go ahead.
0: Can one of you guys give me a call on my cell number, please?

0: mucho.
1: Go again.
0: Howdy, I don't have help here. Bill Martin, Dave.
1: Ten-four.
0: I have one male, 10-15, 10-17 are off.
1: Ten-four. 17-36.

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1: Robin Bain.
2: Yeah,
0: give me a public service.

definitely wants to. Our friend's wearing memorial. Transport Memorial, 1754.

15. Myself, 17 and 14, be out Navy Lane, first catch. Step four, 1757, North House, if you know. Yeah, I'll get you one here in a minute. Step four, 1757.

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1: 10-4. 1758. Control 15.
0: Go ahead.
1: Female just calling and advised that Destiny Roberts is outside. That means anything to you?
0: Yeah, 10-4. Just tell her to stand by. I'll be there in a minute.
1: Careful.

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1: Go ahead.
0: 60's in route.
1: 10-4, I got you routed. 1802, be responding to 128 Ellsworth Lane. 79-year-old female, shortness of breath, unable to walk, does have COPD. COPD. Don't make it at the bridge.
0: 10-4.

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1: 10-4, 18-12.

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0: 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And we'll show you how to move in 1830.

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1: Drill 41 now.
0: 10 way route, 1841, you're responding to Black Diamond Arbor, Department 116. Have an 84-year-old female fallen. Unsure of injuries, the caller was third party.

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0: 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Control 40.
1: 554, control, go ahead.
0: 40. 554, transmitter looking. Northside Hardware, clear on 4th Street, 1928. Got a burglary alarm, so that was two different motion detectors going off.
1: Okay, 4. Myself, 637, being right from the office.
0: Okay, 4, 1929.

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1: One zero one, go ahead.
0: 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He probably set it off. Everything looks all right. You can cancel the cops.
1: Okay, 10-4.

0: Control 554. Hey, we just received a call from the fire department member about it. Looks like the owner was there. Use your own discretion.
1: Okay, we're just leaving it for now. We got a funeral procession coming through. I'll check it out after that.
0: 10-4, 1932.

0: 954345. Hey, Unit 1 from the Sheriff's Office, just gave me public service. He said they're going to get Rock Creek if one of y'all can get Magic Mark.
1: Yeah, we'll work out for it. I'll grab one. It's,

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1: Damn.

0: Are we at the Coon Center now?
1: Left possession's passing the Coon Center right now.
0: Samples.
1: You all have Lake Creek covered.
0: Negative, just a lighter trip.
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0: 554, control.
1: Five, five, four.
0: Everything appears secure. We've walked out of the building. You can clear this.
1: 10-4, 1948.

Air Control Medic Station, 80 Station 100, responding to Newport, Gilcrest Lane. 64-year-old male fell over a hill. They've got him back up the hill now. Now short of breath and very disoriented. EMS is coming from Whitesville at the time. I can't tell you what.

0: Controlling officers, all voice.
1: Control, what you got?
0: 732 Old Delta. Howard advises an Alan Dance at the residence. She has a DVP against him. He's not supposed to be there.
1: Found that name.
0: Yeah, the person that has a DVP against him is an Alan Dance.
1: Example.

0: your unit number cut out.
1: 554.
0: The. Somebody watch out, you're out, 1953, you're responding to 361, Gilchrist Lane, Newport, Danville. 64-year-old male, about he fell over a hill, he's able to climb back up, off the hill, playing the shortness of breath, you know.
1: I'll block it, block this one guy here.

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1: Go ahead.
0: Wherever you get a second, give us a public service in regards to a call, please.

0: 21 stronger. Control, can you
1: 21.
0: Got stepped on my trip file on the original call.
2: We're clearing up 7-11, Charles. We're going to take 11-11.
1: Yeah, 10-4. It's going to be 732, Old Delta, at my voice. What was your traffic?
2: We just got fuel at 7-11 in Southridge. Once they call in Danville, we'll probably be closer.
1: I'd be short of the breath at the 361-361 Fieldcrest Lane at Newport. 64-year-old male fell over a hill. Got back up to the top. Now he's playing as short as the breath. Weakness.
2: I guess I could.
1: 10-1-1956.
3: Go ahead.
1: 621's clear. They're going to take that call on Danville. Can you guys move up to racing, please?

0: Yes.
1: I'll be around with 554 of Phil Delta.
0: 10-4-1957. Numbers will be 732. 732.
1: Evil. Control, did they say what he was doing? If he had a firearm on him or stuff?
0: No, they just advised he was there and wasn't supposed to be there. This came through third party, so they were kind of skimpy on the information.

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1: Go ahead.
2: Control 40.
1: Hey, they took a call on him there last week, I believe, for the same
2: 40.
1: Thing. 40.
2: Robin Logan.
1: He does have a scanner. Hello, I don't know what he's using. He's got a scanner app. He called in last time. He's going to be in a Jeep. I think it's a Gladiator. He's using some road there that will take him back over around 17. I'm going to cut off here, see maybe if we can catch him in the middle. Careful.